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6: Hi, I'm Phoebe Humphrey. The Treasurer is making no apologies for the broken promise on property taxes that's seen voters turn on the government. Today's news poll shows 52% of voters believe they'll be worse off as a result of last week's budget, while a Resolve poll shows Angus Taylor surpassed Anthony Albanese as preferred PM. But Jim Chalmers says the right decisions aren't always popular.
7: Now, I understand that some people will focus on the politics of it, but it's the substance that really matters. And I'm confident that the substance of what we're doing is the right decision, taken for the right reasons.
6: Meantime, Canberra's signed a deal with the Queensland government to build 50,000 new homes in the Sunshine State. 21,000 will be reserved for first-time buyers. Donald Trump says time is of the essence for peace negotiations with Iran. The US president writing the clock is ticking on Truth Social, claiming if Tehran don't move fast, there won't be anything left of them. It comes as Trump faces pressure from Republicans like Senator Lindsey Graham.
8: The longer the strait is closed, the more we try to pursue a deal that never happens, the stronger Iran gets. Yeah. Now, what President Trump has done has been amazing militarily, but there's still more targets to be hit.
6: They're on NBC. And the Aussies and Kiwi quarantining in Perth after being on board the cruise ship at the centre of the hantavirus outbreak continue to test negative to the disease. The group of six have received their blood test results, but they'll still stay in isolation for 3 weeks. In sport, a shock for Maroons fans with Reece Walsh missing the call-up in Queensland's Origin 1 squad announcement this morning. Coach Billy Slater says it was a difficult decision, but he's opted for Kalen Ponga at fullback, while James Tedesco has reclaimed the number one jersey for the Blues, replacing Dylan Edwards. And to AFL, the Tigers' injury crisis has deepened after yesterday's 36-point loss to St Kilda. Campbell Gray has injured his hamstring, with the club now in talks with the league about top-up players. That's the latest news and sport.
5: Remix weather.
6: Rain and 23 in Sydney, a shower or two in Melbourne, 17, also wet in Brisbane, 22, 19 with a shower or two in Adelaide, Canberra, 15 in rain, partly cloudy and 23 in Perth, overcast in Hobart, 16, and showers in Darwin, 31.
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4: Hi, I'm Phoebe Humphrey. Two new polls show the federal budget has gone down like a lead balloon with voters. 52% of voters surveyed by News Poll say they'll be worse off, while a Resolve poll now has Angus Taylor as preferred Prime Minister. Deputy Liberal Leader Jane Hume has told Sky the backlash is no surprise.
5: Well, it should send off alarm bells for Labor. Let's face it, Australians have woken up to the fact that they have been lied to by their government. They've been lied to, and they're now going to face higher income taxes, taxes on savings, taxes on their businesses.
4: Optus has hiked prices for a second time in less than a year. The telco's monthly postpaid plans are jumping by $5 today, following similar increases by Telstra and Vodafone. An investigation is underway into a jet crash at a US air show. Four parachutes deployed at the time of the collision in Idaho, with all pilots successfully ejecting. Good news for the Aussies and Kiwi, who are quarantining in Perth after being on board the cruise ship at the centre of a hantavirus outbreak. The groups all returned negative blood tests, but they'll remain in isolation until next month. Meantime, the World Health Organization has declared a public health emergency of international concern as parts of Africa deal with a deadly Ebola outbreak. And a new study has found students' well-being drops after moving to high school. The research from Adelaide University revealed measures like happiness, emotional regulation and life satisfaction worsen as kids make the move from primary school. Girls and students in more remote areas experience a greater decline. In sport, Maroons coach Billy Slater is adamant Reece Walsh will be back in Origin before too long after being overlooked for Game 1. Both New South Wales and Queensland revealed their squads this morning, with Kalen Ponga named at fullback with Sam Walker at number 7 for the Maroons. Slater says Walsh will bounce back.
6: He knows what he's capable of, and he has a really good understanding of the things he focuses on when he plays his best football.
4: And St Kilda and Carlton will kick off the AFLW season in August, while last night the Eagles beat the Giants by 17 in AFL. That's the latest news and sport.
0: Remix weather.
4: Rain and 23 in Sydney, a shower or two in Melbourne, 17. Also wet in Brisbane, 22. 19 with a shower or two in Adelaide, Canberra, 15 in rain. Partly cloudy and 23 in Perth, overcast in Hobart, 16. And showers in Darwin, 31.
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Lady Gaga is releasing her Monster Ball in the cinema. 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But right now, some Diplo on Chemist Warehouse Remix for you Monday.

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0: 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Justice Crew, K-Sera, good advice coming up shortly for your Monday morning. And Alex Warren, who sold out of his Australian shows on his way here in September in minutes. 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

0: Strav playing you the perfect mix of the music you love. Got some John Mayer coming up in minutes. And Ella Langley recently said that she has started dating. She hasn't done it for her whole life. She's put all of her focus into her music. And she says it's a little bit weird to put focus into something else. But going to get her song Be Her coming up next right here on Chemist Warehouse Remix for you.
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0: 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And we've got an Australian 80s pop star sensation, Kylie Minogue's Padam Padam coming up in minutes. 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

0: 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Keith Urban, unfortunately, broke up with his wife, our very own Nicole Kidman, but he's doing okay. You're going to play Parallel Line coming up in minutes. 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

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And one of the most covered songs of all time, Can't Take My Eyes Off You, the Surf Mesa version, just ILY, which stands for I Love You, coming up in minutes right now. This is Jamelia's Superstar.

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0: recently admitted she actually didn't know what the words ironic meant, and that's why she wrote a song called Ironic with absolutely no irony in it. Alanis Morissette, right here on Kevis Warehouse Remix, Trav playing you the perfect mix of the music you love for your Monday arvo. If you love some G-Flip, got her coming up shortly. And Christina Perry as well, great song from her coming up too.
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0: depends on you. In the 90s, that song was an absolute smash, ran the charts for weeks. The Jennifer Page version, not that version. That's Crush right here on Chemist Warehouse Remix. Trav playing you the perfect mix of the music you love. Got our very own Amy Shark coming up soon with a song that also was a banger in the 90s. I Only Want to Be With You, which the 90s version was obviously Hootie and the Blowfish. Totally different song, but anyway. 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
4: Hey there, I'm Jackie Lim. The opposition says it'll fight to repeal Labor's tax changes to capital gains, negative gearing and trusts. It comes as two new opinion polls have found voters are not happy with the changes made in the federal budget. News poll showing voters rate it the worst budget in more than 30 years. The Cancer Council is warning concerns about the illicit tobacco market could undo years of successful policy. The health organisation's calling on the federal government to maintain tobacco taxes and public education campaigns. CEO Jacinta Redden says measures like these can't be undone.
5: The tobacco industry is now using the rise of illicit tobacco to reshape public debate and to push for lower taxes. But illicit tobacco is primarily an enforcement issue, not a tax one.
4: It comes as a Senate inquiry into illicit tobacco continues today. An internal investigation is underway after a live frog was found in a bag of lettuce from Woolies. The added extra was found in the remote WA town of Esperance over the weekend. The supermarket giant says it's an isolated incident. Greg the frog has been released into a nearby dam. Four fighter jet crew members have had to jump from their planes after a collision during a US air show. The crash happened over the Air Force base in Idaho, with the event cancelled. And millennials are spearheading a move towards buying more locally made products. Nearly two-thirds of all those polled reported buying Australian-made goods always or often, while most of those surveyed support more domestic manufacturing and less global reliance. In sport, the Socceroos are gearing up for the FIFA World Cup at a pre-camp in Florida. Veterans Mitch Duke and Matthew Leckie among the inclusions, with more players to join in the coming weeks. Duke says he's doing everything possible at the training camp to make sure he's selected for one last World Cup.
6: To be 35 and still considered for another World Cup, you know, and experiencing one before is nothing like it. To go out, potentially retire from the national team with one more World Cup under my belt will be super special.
4: Australia opens its campaign against Turkey in Vancouver on June 13. That's the latest in news and sport.
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4: Late shower 23 in Sydney, possible shower in 17 in Melbourne, showers 23 in Brisbane, Adelaide a possible shower in 19, rain in Canberra and 15, sunny in 23 in Perth, Hobart possible shower in 16 and a possible storm in Darwin a top of 31.
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Borrow My Heart, Taylor Henderson, great song from him coming up in minutes. And it was really cool to see this guy, Somba, on stage at Coachella for the first time performing in front of that many people. Had a look out into the crowd and everybody was singing his song back to him. Amazing moment. 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

0: 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Hello, Trav, playing you the perfect mix of the music you love. I would love to have been in the pitch meeting when they pitched the idea for the video of that song. Tiny babies jumping out of a plane headfirst into a lady's, well, let's say the babies were hungry. Anyway, moving along. Some Shawn Mendes coming up in minutes.
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5: Hey there, I'm Jackie Loom. The Treasurer isn't surprised by the backlash from voters in the wake of last week's budget. Today's news poll shows 52% of respondents believe they'll be worse off as a result of the changes, including the property tax reforms. Jim Chalmers says this is about what he was expecting.
6: It would surprise me more if we got some sort of bounce in the polls from the difficult decisions that we took in the budget. We don't hand down budgets expecting to make some kind of big positive difference to an opinion poll.
5: 900 people with a history of domestic violence have been charged as part of a police operation across New South Wales. Dozens of firearms and kilos of drugs seized during the raids. New South Wales Acting Assistant Commissioner Adam Johnson says every 3 minutes police respond to a DV incident.
7: I think the message needs to get across a lot stronger. This is a stain on society. It's a scourge. And it's something that the New South Wales Police Force won't take a backward step on.
5: Most Aussies say they feel ripped off at the supermarket checkout. A Finder survey showing 79% believe they're being overcharged. It comes just days after Coles was found to have misled customers with its Down Down campaign. A military rescue diver has died while trying to retrieve four bodies from a Maldives deep sea cave. Five divers died in the cave network late last week, with four believed to still be 50 metres below. Finnish expert divers are now mapping out a new plan to pull them out. And Delta Goodrum might be building a mansion in Queensland. It comes after the singer was spotted in Brizzy with a listing star known as the go-to person for luxury property. In sport, two MotoGP riders are in hospital following separate high-speed collisions at the Catalan Grand Prix yesterday. Alex Marquez has been left with a broken neck after running into a wall, while Johan Zarco suffered knee and ankle injuries in a three-rider pile-up. And Blues coach Laurie Daly admits he's excited to see what his new-look squad brings in Origin 1. Daly has named six new faces and says he has every confidence in the side.
8: Coming to camp, you get ready to go, the team settled, and yeah, you just go to work on trying to win the game.
5: That's the latest in news and sport.
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5: Late shower 23 in Sydney, possible shower in 17 in Melbourne, showers 23 in Brisbane, Adelaide a possible shower in 19, rain in Canberra and 15, sunny in 23 in Perth, Hobart possible shower in 16 and a possible storm in Darwin a top of 31.
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0: Canal City with my girl, Carly Rae Jepsen. G'day, my name's Tom. I just will never forget the time that I saw Carly Rae Jepsen live at Golden Plains Music Festival in Victoria. She had multiple streamer cannons. It was so cool. Anyway, I'm here to play you the perfect mix of the music you love. A big thanks to Trav for handing over. On the way, I've got Lorde's track that she wrote when she fell in love with the power of the sun. And up next, it's Post Malone before he got all country.
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1: I hate the winter, can't stand the cold. 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But when the heat comes, something takes a hold. 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Yeah, I can.

0: 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My name's Tom. 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

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And right now, Rita Ora on the Remix.

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5: Hey there, I'm Jackie Lim. The federal government is facing criticism over proposed changes to trusts, with the coalition branding the plan a death tax. Under the changes, a minimum 30% tax would apply to discretionary trusts. The government says it's about closing loopholes, while the coalition argues families would be unfairly impacted. Meantime, the opposition leader says he's not surprised about the latest opinion polls, which show more than half the country feel shortchanged by last week's federal budget. Angus Taylor says small businesses have also been dudded by the changes.
6: Every accountant in this country who has clients who are small business people got calls over the weekend. What are we going to do? This government is going after us. But this is not a government that cares about small business. Never has, never will.
5: Investigations are underway after two people died in separate unit fires this morning. The blazes in Canberra and Ballarat both saw emergency crews called around 6:30 a.m. local time. The causes and identities of the victims are yet to be revealed. Southeast Queensland is currently being drenched in a rare weather event. It's dumping close to a month's worth of rain. Many properties are without power and roads are underwater. Australia is facing a shortage of burial space, with many families now turning to alternative options. Major cities expected to reach cemetery capacity within the next decade. And an investigation is underway at a WA Woolies after a live frog was found in a bag of lettuce. The supermarket giant says it's an isolated incident. The frog, named Greg, was released at a nearby dam. In sport, Australia's World Cup campaign is fast approaching, with the Socceroos set to open against Turkey in Vancouver on June 13. A pre-camp in Florida is now underway as preparations ramp up. Veteran Mitch Duke says every squad member's carrying the weight of the country on their shoulders.
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1: Remix weather.
5: Late shower 23 in Sydney, possible shower in 17 in Melbourne, showers 23 in Brisbane, Adelaide a possible shower in 19, rain in Canberra and 15, sunny in 23 in Perth, Hobart possible shower in 16, and a possible storm in Darwin a top of 31.
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My name's Tom. 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

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My name's Tom. I'm playing you the perfect Monday afternoon mix of the music you love. Coming up, I've got Selena Gomez with one of her biggest tracks. All right, now let's get our emo on. It's Good Charlotte. It stands for Anthem. Turn it up. You're on The Remix.

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5: Hey there, I'm Jackie Loom. The federal government is defending changes to trust tax rules as the coalition claims the move amounts to a death tax. The proposal would enforce a minimum 30% tax on discretionary trusts targeting income-splitting strategies used by high earners. Labor says the reforms close loopholes, while critics warn families managing inheritance could be caught in the crackdown. Meantime, the PM is continuing to defend changes to negative gearing. He claims the changes are a common sense move that won't affect those who already have investment properties. Anthony Albanese says it's about building up the wealth of the nation.
6: If you have a negatively geared home, you can still continue. There are no changes in those arrangements. But if you want to invest in the future, it needs to be a new home.
5: A military rescue diver has died while trying to retrieve four bodies from a Maldives deep sea cave. Five divers died in the cave network late last week, with four believed to still be trapped 50 metres below. Experts from Finland are now mapping out a new plan to pull them out. An infectious disease expert is warning the Democratic Republic of Congo's Ebola outbreak may have been active for some time. The World Health Organization declared a public health emergency of international concern. And Kylie Minogue has confirmed a 40th anniversary tour next year. Fans and industry insiders have speculated it could adopt Taylor Swift's Eras-style format, celebrating hits from across her four decades in the biz. In sport, qualifying for the French Open gets underway tonight. Aussies Chris O'Connell, Alex Bolt and Taylor Preston all gunning for a spot in the main draw. And the Socceroos are ramping up preparations for the World Cup at a pre-camp in Florida. Experienced forward Mitch Duke says they're making the most of their prep time.
7: It's been a tough camp so far. We are one of the earlier ones because obviously our season's finished earlier and we need that top up and the conditioning to keep going. And, you know, we're building up to a major tournament and the boss is making sure there's no stone left unturned.
5: That's the latest in news and sport.
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5: Late shower 23 in Sydney, possible shower in 17 in Melbourne, showers 23 in Brisbane, Adelaide a possible shower in 19, rain in Canberra and 15, sunny in 23 in Perth, Hobart possible shower in 16 and a possible storm in Darwin a top of 31.
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0: 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My name's Tom. 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

That is new music from Tyler and Zara Larsson on the remix. It is Tom saying goodbye and goodnight. Thank you for hanging out with me. I've got new music on the way from Panao, Craig David and Tones and I, and I'll see you tomorrow on Chemist Warehouse Remix.

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0: It is London Beat on Chemist Warehouse Remix. Happy Tuesday morning. My name's Tom. I'm here to play you the perfect mix of the music you love. Hey, coming up, I've got banners for you to kick off our Tuesday, and right up next, Niall Horan with his latest.
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Sonny Federa with Cristal. It's awesome seeing an Aussie producer smashing it around the world. My name's Tom. I'm playing you the perfect mix of the music you love on your Tuesday morning. And coming up, I've got the guy with the smoothest voice in the biz, Teddy Swims. His track, The Door, on the way, as well as brand new Panao as well to get the energy going on the remix.

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3: Hi, I'm Matt McDonald. Authorities in the US have confirmed three people have been killed in a shooting at an Islamic centre in San Diego. A security guard is among those killed. Two suspects, believed to be teenagers, were found dead in a car nearby with self-inflicted gunshot wounds. Donald Trump has confirmed serious negotiations for a peace deal with Iran are underway again. It comes after the US president says he has paused a fresh military strike that was planned for tomorrow. Police have described the scene of an alleged domestic violence triple murder as particularly violent. The bodies of a woman and two children aged 4 and 12 were found inside a home in Campbelltown last night. A 47-year-old has been charged with murder. If you need help escaping domestic or family violence, call 1-800-RESPECT. And experts have rubbished claims that changes to negative gearing will only lead to a small rise in rents. Treasury estimates that rent may only rise around $2 a week. Economists say it'll be way higher than that. The Reds coach Billy Slater says he has every confidence in Sam Walker. Walker will make his Origin debut at halfback next week. Slater telling Nine he deserves his chance.
4: You know, we just feel that Sammy Walker is ready for this challenge. You know, he's been developing down there at the Roosters, has done a great job.
3: The Bombers will be without Peter Wright for at least a couple of weeks after suffering a knee injury on the weekend, and Arsenal's another step closer to the EPL title, beating Burnley 1-0 this morning. That's the latest news and sports.
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My name's Tom. Coming up, I've got Mario for you, some good R&B for your Tuesday morning. And right now, the Kid Laroi teaming up with Justin Bieber, the guy that played YouTube videos on stage at Coachella. This is Stay. You're hanging out on the Remix.

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0: It is Mario on the remix. My name's Tom, hanging out with you on your Tuesday morning. Up next, I'm going to tell you how you can win a $500 voucher to spend at Chemist Warehouse. And I've also got the Super Bowl superstar, Bad Bunny. Man, I think I need another coffee. Let's go to this short break.
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It is Peking Duck. Brand new music from those guys with Rico Nasty. That is called Thrills, off their upcoming first ever album. That's right, the first ever Peking Duck album. I'm so excited for it. Hey, coming up, I've got Lady Gaga and Doechii with their track Runway, which is so much fun. I dropped it on a DJ set on the weekend. People loved it. Right now, it's the Rasmus on the remix.

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3: Hi, I'm Matt McDonald. Donald Trump says serious negotiations have resumed with Iran just hours after he warned that time was running out. The president confirming he has paused a military strike that was planned for tomorrow at the request of other countries in the region.
4: I've put it off for a little while, hopefully maybe forever, but possibly for a little while, because we've had very big discussions with Iran, and we'll see what they amount to.
3: The murder of a woman and two children in a home in Sydney is being described as one of the most confronting ever for police. The bodies of the woman and two boys, aged 4 and 12, were found inside the home in Campbelltown last night. A 47-year-old man has been charged. Authorities in the US say the motive behind a shooting at an Islamic center in San Diego remains unclear. Three people were killed when two gunmen opened fire. The two suspects, both teenagers, were found dead nearby with self-inflicted gunshot wounds. And Elon Musk has lost his court case against OpenAI with a jury ruling he lodged it too late. The Gold Coast Suns have reportedly signalled their interest in Bomber star Zach Merritt as talk of him leaving Essendon ramps up again. Merritt's under contract until the end of next year but could make another attempt to secure a trade. Team list for this weekend's NRL round are out this afternoon with plenty of clubs without Origin stars. The Dolphins and Raiders have a combined 6 players unavailable for Thursday night's clash. And Arsenal's now 5 games clear of Man City at the top of the EPL ladder after a 1-0 win over Burnley. That's the latest news and sport.
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3: Taking a look at the weather around the country, rain for Sydney, tops of 20, a shower or two in Melbourne, tops of 16, more rain on the way for Brisbane, 24 the top, showers easing in Adelaide, heading for tops of 18 degrees, sunny and 24 for Perth, rain and a top of 14 in Canberra.
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0: 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My name's Tom. I'm playing you the perfect mix of the music you love. Coming up, I've got Rima and Selena Gomez with their duet. And up next, 24K Golden with their track Mood.
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